0: 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Full track recording with no compensation for multi-track reproduction.
1: 1, 2, 3, 4, 1, 2, 3, 4.
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0: 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Happy, never mind.
1: C'est bon.
0: Et puis, who wants a Cadillac?
1: C'est bon.
0: Or, a mink coat. They are too hot anyway.
1: C'est bon.
0: Weekend flights to the Riviera. They are for the birds et pas pour moi.
1: C'est bon.
0: Or a beautiful yacht.
1: C'est

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This joy is something you, my arms unfolding, you never knew this thrill before. Whoever thought I'd be holding you close to me, whispering

One, two, 3 o'clock, 4 o'clock, rock. 5, 6, 7 o'clock, 8 o'clock, rock. 9, 10, 11 o'clock, 12 o'clock, rock, we're gonna rock.